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8: Mostly clear skies are expected as we go through the overnight hours tonight, with temperatures dropping into the lower 50s. Our high temperatures for tomorrow do rise up into the mid-70s with mostly clear skies, and temperatures continue to warm into the weekend back into the 80s. For Storm Tracker 6, I'm meteorologist Daniel Nemus.
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1: It's the Storm Tracker 6 forecast on Q106.
2: Mostly clear skies are expected as we go through the overnight hours tonight, with temperatures dropping into the lower 50s. Our high temperatures for tomorrow do rise up into the mid-70s with mostly clear skies, and temperatures continue to warm into the weekend back into the 80s. For Storm Tracker 6, I'm meteorologist Daniel Nemus.
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5: Mostly clear skies are expected as we go through the overnight hours tonight, with temperatures dropping into the lower 50s. Our high temperatures for tomorrow do rise up into the mid-70s with mostly clear skies, and temperatures continue to warm into the weekend back into the 80s. For Storm Tracker 6, I'm meteorologist Daniel Nemus.
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0: It's the Storm Tracker 6 forecast on Q106.
12: Mostly clear skies are expected as we go through the overnight hours tonight, with temperatures dropping into the lower 50s. Our high temperatures for tomorrow do rise up into the mid 70s with mostly clear skies, and temperatures continue to

0: 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For Storm Tracker 6, I'm meteorologist Daniel Nemus.
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0: It's the Storm Tracker 6 forecast on Q106.
5: I'm meteorologist David Young. Your forecast for tonight, look for mostly clear skies with low temperatures in the lower 50s. For Friday, beautiful weather, sunshine, look for high temperatures into the upper 70s.

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6: I'm meteorologist David Young. Your forecast for tonight: look for mostly clear skies with low temperatures in the lower 50s. For Friday, beautiful weather, sunshine. Look for high temperatures into the upper 70s. For Friday night, we'll bottom out around 60 degrees, partly cloudy skies, then partly cloudy continuing on Saturday. High temperatures warm, though, near 83 degrees.
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1: It's the Storm Tracker 6 forecast on Q106.
2: I'm meteorologist David Young. Your forecast for tonight, look for mostly clear skies with low temperatures in the lower 50s. For Friday, beautiful weather, sunshine. Look for high temperatures into the upper 70s. For Friday night, we'll bottom out around 60 degrees, partly cloudy skies, then partly cloudy continuing on Saturday. High temperatures warm, though, near 83 degrees.
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0: 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It's the Storm Tracker 6 forecast on Q106.
2: I'm meteorologist David Young. Your forecast for tonight for mostly clear skies with low temperatures in the lower 50s. For Friday, beautiful weather, sunshine. Look for high temperatures into the upper 70s. For Friday night, we'll bottom out around 60 degrees, partly cloudy skies, then partly cloudy continuing on Saturday. High temperatures warm, though, near 83 degrees.
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1: It's our way of making sure you haven't missed anything. 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
2: Christy Lee, we had this just came across. This news story just came across the wire a few minutes ago.
3: The U.S. Coast Guard stopped a possible transport of more than $50 million worth of cocaine. They intercepted a suspected smuggling boat off the coast of Puerto Rico. The 7,000 pounds of cocaine was found on a boat traveling nearly 50 miles off the coast of the U.S. territory.
4: Boy,
3: that's a lot of cocaine.
5: 3.5 tons.
2: There is a photograph.
3: Yeah, I
2: of this.
4: It's an SNL after party's worth.
2: Yeah, it's a lot.
3: A lot.
5: My daughter just got back from Puerto Rico like 2 days ago, and when she left, I said, "But they don't have any water. What are you doing?" And she said, "They told me that I stayed." Could have been. Sounds like I need to lawyer up.
2: By the way, this is interesting. There's a photograph of first of all, of the gigantic amount of cocaine bagged up in very colorful bags. And then there's a photograph of the ship on fire.
3: Oh.
2: It says the Coast Guard destroyed the suspected smuggling boat as it posed a navigational hazard. And it's spewing black smoke. Wow. Pat, I think you have a tribute to smuggling cane?
6: What? Puerto Rico, here we go.
5: Uh-huh.
6: So I'd like to know.

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2: It's a repeat, but things are always better the second time around. This is Bob and Tom Extra.
3: Joining us in the studio, comedian Mike Birbiglia. Mike, it's good to see you.
4: All right, one clap.
5: Is that the proper pronunciation, Mike?
4: Yeah, you can say whatever you want.

0: thank you. Because there's squid marks everywhere. Is it octopus, cuttlefish, or bobtail squid?
1: I got stuck.
0: Skid marks everywhere, even in my underwear. Hey,
2: you stopped caring, didn't you?
0: I got lost because I looked up and I got hit. Do do do do do do do do do do do whoa whoa.
2: Because I have squid marks.
3: I know.
2: And then you came back with skid marks and then just went, there's some in my underwear.
0: Well, here's the thing that happened. I went ahead accidentally to squid marks and I had two verses.
1: Are squid and octopuses interchangeable? Are they the same animal?
2: Or? No, they're not the same animal.
1: Okay.
2: No.
4: I do think you can leave a message for a squid and an octopus will get it,
1: though. Okay, thank you.
5: There are. I'm looking at this. There must be 100 different ways to serve squid.
1: Yes, Tom. Yeah.
2: Paul Simon taught us that.
1: Why did you not believe that?
4: Well, that's leave your lover.
2: Oh.
5: Squid ink mayonnaise.
1: Squid ink is used in a lot of stuff, dude. Well,
5: apparently, squid pizza, you name it, it's they got.
4: Can you get squid ink in a pen?
2: Probably.
4: Why wouldn't you? I mean, if you're a hardcore sailor, wouldn't you have
2: right
4: squid ink?
2: Nothing's wasted out here.
4: That's right. Yeah.
6: See this tattoo? That's not just any ink. That's squid ink.
2: That's right. We honor our prey.
4: Thank you. Thank you for sending me this delicious squid.
2: I remember the sea captain on The Simpsons one time. Mm-hmm. He had a giant squid hanging on a hook, and he goes, "Arr, squiddy, I don't hate ye. I just heard there was gold in ye belly." he thought the squid would take
7: it personal. 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
8: Good Friday morning. I'm Megan Vaselli with 6 News. Today marks 25 years since the terrorist attacks on September 11th, 2001 that claimed the lives of nearly 3,000 Americans. Communities throughout our region will commemorate the day with a variety of ceremonies and events. This includes the annual Lansing Remembers 9/11 event in Wentworth Park. Others include a commemoration at Lansing Community College this morning, a reading of the names at Cascade Falls in Jackson this afternoon, and the 5K Hero Run Walk happening tonight in Holt. And as a reminder, the state will hold a special 9/11 tribute at Michigan's border crossings. All ports of entry will close briefly later this morning, with MDOT saying all traffic should be cleared around 8:45. There will be a moment of silence, the playing of taps, and a flag raising. MDOT says these closures will last for about a half hour. For the latest news, weather, and sports, be sure to tune into 6 News.
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18: We are officially 2 days away from the Lions season and Dan Campbell's sixth season at the helm. This Detroit team is eager to prove themselves after a disappointing last season and one that certainly didn't meet their standards. Some good news heading into the opener is that the Lions appear to be fully healthy. Quarterback Jared Goff and the offense have appeared to have clicked, with new offensive coordinator Drew Petzing and Aiden Hutchinson and the rest of the defense are certainly ready to take their game to another level. While Campbell said game one of the season is always a barometer, he's still feeling hopeful heading into this new year. Campbell said in his press conference that the team was really focused this whole camp about getting back to what they do and what they are really about. He said the team really competed with each other throughout all of camp, and he mentioned that there was almost a chess game between the coordinators, the offense, the defense, and the special teams, and just putting all that together. He said he felt like they really identified all of the issues they had last season and went after them, not only by personnel, but also schematically and competitively. And he said he feels very hopeful heading into this season after how successful their fall camp was. For WLNS Sports, I'm Kara Adams.

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1: Lovely.
2: Can't believe it. Oh,
3: Josh.
2: I wanted to be a part of it.
4: And, you know, that, Willie, that was almost too pretty.
2: Yeah, it was great.
5: I tried my best, and I made one mistake, and Pat was very outwardly mean about it. I'm very glad you called it out. You let everybody know about it.
4: Is a Viagra's $100?
5: No, it's pretty cheap online. You can use him as a Roman.
3: Oh, God, it's under 30 now. How would I know?
1: I don't know. How
2: false
1: would you
2: premise.
1: Know?
4: is it really $30 a pill?
5: No.
3: I wouldn't know.
2: It was for a while. It was
5: can
2: like,
5: be. Yeah.
4: Oh, wow. Okay. Yeah. Oh, yeah. Wow. Yikes.
1: You don't know.
4: Let's get back to the sports desk. What do you got over there?
6: What do I got over here? What do you think?
2: Tom, didn't you take a...
6: Son of a... No. Hey. You go ahead, John.
2: Tom, didn't you... you took a Viagra once and it got stuck in your throat.
4: Yeah.
2: You had a stiff neck for a week.
4: Oh, okay.
3: See? You're not picking up the cues.
4: No, I was trying to figure out how can I get this to cockeyed.
7: Stupid world record.
6: A California woman officially has the world's largest collection of frog-related items.
2: Oh, no. One of these bronze.
5: Ceramics and...
6: This poor woman. Ms. Susan Burgos. B-U-R-G-O-S, Burgos, has amassed a total of 13,201 items related to frogs, shattering the previous mark of 10,502. Her collection is so vast that she had to buy a second home
2: with
6: a large garage just to have enough.
4: Well, she had enough money because her husband took himself out and she got the insurance.
5: I thought that was going to be like a ribbit pun or something.
6: And it gets better. When asked to pick a favorite, she confessed, "Well, one that springs to mind is an animated singing biker frog on a motorcycle that plays Kokomo by the Beach Boys."
2: I would like to see that.
4: I take it back.
2: I'd love to see it.
4: So awesome.
6: I would love to see
2: it. I'll buy it sight unseen.
4: Yes. Do we have a picture of this lady?
6: Okay. Oh,
1: my God.
5: I didn't know she'd be so hot.
3: Yeah, that doesn't seem to...
5: She does look good.
4: She looks insane.
2: Oh boy.
4: I have a question.
6: Yeah. Yes.
4: Are you allowed to have any toads in it?
3: Ooh.
5: Yeah. What about like Kermit the Frog or Senior Frog, like market, like specific branded merchandise?
4: Yeah, well, she clearly has a lot.
6: I don't know the difference between a frog and a toad.
4: I think there's
1: one's
4: a sign.
1: One's in water and one's in land.
5: You don't remember. I already told you so.
6: Inland.
4: I think there's a scientific difference, right? So.
1: Yes.
4: Those appear to all be frogs.
2: Yeah, they're all polywogs of some
4: kind. As opposed to the great Mr. Toad, my favorite ride at Disney World that no longer exists.
2: That was a fun one. It whipped you around.
5: Did it?
4: Oh, I love it.
2: It was crazy.
4: I love
2: Mr.
4: Toad.
2: It was a wild
6: ride. There was a legend. A guy had a heart attack on the ride, all sorts of things. I don't know if that really happened. But
5: Splash Mountain or bust kind of kid.
7: Still at Disneyland.
4: What?
2: Oh, it is still at
1: Disneyland.
2: Tom, will you take me?
4: Road trip.
1: The main difference between frogs and toads. Frogs have smooth, wet skin and long legs for leaping, while toads have dry, bumpy skin and short legs for crawling.
2: Ah.
6: Huh.
4: But I didn't see any toads in her display, so that's probably a different world record. Congratulations, ma'am. I'm glad that the mental ward where you're staying let you out to get the photograph.
2: She looked happy.
3: Oh, yeah.
6: You got to say, woman. Man. That makes you happy.
4: Yeah. She looked alone.
3: That's the new Mrs. Godwin right there.
5: It's that house smells weird, for sure.
2: Somebody was there taking a picture.
1: I wonder if she has any real frogs. Like a live frog.
2: That's a good question.
5: Yeah.
4: That is a good question.
6: I imagine it smells like a mixture of... vinegar and Virginia Slims,
3: mothballs,
6: Can
5: I admit something to you guys? I was at the bar with a buddy last week, and then I ended up going to like an after party. The bar closed. I was like, oh, this will be a good idea. And then I ended up in a guy's house, and he had a turtle. And I go, I'm too old for this, man. I can't be at a guy's house with a turtle. I got an Uber there. Got an Uber right out of there.
2: What bugged you about the turtle?
5: Just my place in life. I was like, this is when you're 22, you're going to random guys' apartments, they've got turtles. This is weird. I gotta get out of here.
1: How big was your turtle?
5: It was sizable. It was a cool turtle. Oh. It was like size of like a small shoebox,
1: I guess.
5: That's
1: kind of cool.
4: What?
5: Yeah.
1: That's kind of cool.
4: It's a big turtle.
5: No, yeah. It was a sizable turtle.
6: Can't
5: yeah.
6: you get all kinds of disease from turtles or something?
1: You can take care of a turtle and it...
2: You can get shell shock.
6: Yeah. And hoof and mouth disease and...
4: On that note, I say we take a break.
2: I don't know. You know what? You hand me crap, I give you crap.
6: We're a team.
4: What's coming up, Christy?
5: Josh, I hand you crap.
4: Actually, you know something? We can go from turtles
6: to horse.
4: We have a fascinating story about eels in the news.
1: Oh.
4: What? And that actually will lead to a Pat Godwin song. Also, coming up. We have a cool story about naked guys and a cool Taylor Swift update on the way. Speaking of updates, I'll remind you that our pop-up store, I think, is going to unpop coming up this this
1: Sunday.
4: Weekend. 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What do you call them? Jumpers, sweatpants?
6: Joggers.
4: Okay, very
6: flannel
4: good.
6: Pajama pants.
4: Hats. Check them out by visiting bobandtom.com and
6: you're a menace.
4: Get some cool stuff at the pop-up store. These are the O'Reilly Auto Parts Studios. 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
22: It's the Storm Tracker 6 forecast on Q106.
23: I'm Storm Tracker 6 meteorologist Katie Nicolau. Here with a look at your forecast. Today's going to be a beautiful weather day in mid-Michigan with sunny skies and high temperatures in the upper 70s. Tonight we'll have mostly clear skies with lows around 60. Then for the day on Saturday, we warm up just a little bit with highs in the mid-80s and partly cloudy skies that'll remain overhead.
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3: Hi.
2: There's Pat Godwin.
4: Hello, Chick.
2: Hey, buddy. There's Willie Griswold.
5: Hey.
2: Hey, hey. There's Josh Arnold.
6: Hi.
2: Ace Cosby's here.
7: Hey, Chick.
2: Hey, man. And Tom, we have a special guest.
8: Comedian Matt Bronger is joined us in the studio. Got to hit that G hard.
9: Punching that G in. I love it.
8: Yeah. Speaking of G, Willie G is right over there. We're going with that, as opposed to Willie G. Willikers, which is Josh's new nickname for Willie.
6: I don't know why you're not using it.
10: I think it's fine. Yeah.
6: Willie G. Willikers.
3: Willie G.
10: I just
3: Willikers.
10: I don't want to start the punchline.
2: Willie G. Willikers.
6: No.
8: Maybe it could be.
6: I like the subtlety of it. You guys think it's too much?
2: No.
9: I love a slide whistle.
10: Yeah. I don't want to be opening for some guy and be like, hey, by the way, 10 minutes into my act, can you do a slide whistle into this microphone at the side of the stage?
6: If you don't want laughs.
8: Could he do? Could you do like a character thing?
10: No.
8: Well, you do Willie, then you.
10: No.
8: Willie G. Willikers.
10: I think I'm out. No, I like the name. I think it's fun. I do like the name, but I don't know if I can become him, is what I'm worried about.
8: Maybe you could. You could just do it on the radio.
10: We'll try it.
8: The way Mr. Pat Godwin transforms himself into
5: many characters.
8: So many. Earlier this morning, who was he who did Clyde Cacciatore? Who was it again?
3: Clyde Cacciatore.
9: That's a great name.
2: You know, could you at least act like you pay attention to us?
3: He's been doing it for years.
8: Yeah, what is it again? Luigi
5: Accusatore.
8: Oh, sorry. God. Much funnier. Much funnier.
2: I don't know. Clyde Cacciatore is pretty good.
5: Right. Not bad at all.
6: He's like the cook in a Western that only makes elaborate Italian meals.
2: Yeah.
8: out of the chuck wagon.
6: Right.
5: Red food. Nothing but red
2: What's
5: food.
2: What's for dinner, cookie?
11: Oh, we have veal parmesan.
5: We have a lot of it. It's red.
8: What always bugged me about Westerns was no matter what was going on, they were always sitting around a fire with a pot of coffee.
6: Honestly was big in the Old West.
2: Coffee won the West. Are you kidding?
6: And it wasn't a pot of coffee. It was usually a tin.
5: Yeah, tiny.
6: Oh, it was literally a pot, yeah.
9: They drink it with the grounds in it. It was almost like a stew.
6: Right, yeah.
8: With all the all the technical coffee stuff going on, and by the way, I did buy a coffee maker. Stand back.
6: Oh, that's right. A couple weeks ago, you were saying you guys were going to get a new coffee maker because this is new for you to have a coffee maker in your home.
8: But I won't use it.
6: Well, no.
3: Of course
6: I know
3: not.
8: Because I'll tell you, Matt, for me, and I drink a lot of coffee, but I like to get up and leave my house and go get it somewhere else.
3: That sure. says a lot.
8: Preferably the mom and pop stores, et cetera, et cetera.
2: No, it's just, once again, these are microphones are on,
3: yeah.
2: Christy.
8: Kelly's out of town. And
2: God.
8: But my wife, who suddenly is now drinking coffee out of nowhere.
2: Okay. So, out of nowhere.
8: So we went and we got a coffee maker. It's fairly complicated. We'll see how it goes.
3: Is it like a cappuccino machine, a latte? It like foams?
8: It does everything.
2: Do you have any desire to be checked out on the machinery and be able to run it at some point? Or you're just going to stay as far away from it as you can?
8: There's a very nice lady at the store that walked us through it. And
2: you immediately forgot everything she said.
8: Yeah. But you put a glass of milk next to it and put a straw in it. It sucks it in and turns it into
3: frother,
8: stuff.
3: Frother, yes. Okay.
5: Oh.
9: I feel like the show does pretty good. Treat yourself. Hire a home barista.
3: Oh,
9: just have
3: he's
9: a person
3: a guy.
9: That lives at the house.
5: Yeah, you have no
9: just
5: idea,
9: a random
5: Matt.
9: Guy with I, blue hair
3: Matt,
9: next to
3: you
9: the coffee
3: have
9: machine.
3: No idea.
8: I'll have to train Senora.
10: His house is like the White House. When you go there, there's a mean woman with an iPad, and she goes, "Do you have an appointment today?" And you go, "I called in." And she goes, "You're not on the list. I'm really sorry."
9: Look, I'll get you a macchiato. I don't think we can fit you in. Go over there.
2: Here's
9: over
2: big,
9: there.
2: Here's how big his house is. There's no back door. There's an east entrance and a west entrance and a north entrance.
8: Now, the reason I'm bringing this up is, Matt, I'm intrigued by the fact that you're a man of a certain age, 52-ish.
9: Mm-hmm. That's right.
8: Oh, great. And you have a six-year-old.
9: That's right.
8: Which is, you're an amateur. The gap between my age and my daughter's is extensive.
9: Mm-hmm.
8: But now, have you experienced, you walk into, say, a Starbucks.
9: Sure.
8: With the six-year-old.
9: Mm-hmm.
8: And does she have her own thing yet?
9: Vanilla steamer
8: okay.
9: is her order.
8: Very
9: yeah.
8: good.
9: Yeah, I know. It's a L.A. child. this is the kid is like a vanilla steamer. Juice box, F that. No. I want a vanilla steamer. I am.
6: And her variety.
9: Exactly. Yeah. Is that real vanilla bean? No. Right in his face. Right in his face.
4: Yeah,
9: hot milk.
4: Just before the last break, I got a text from my daughter going, Daddy, pick me up in the same place as yesterday. We have to go get matcha.
9: All right. Oh, yes. Yes.
4: And by the way, it's very convenient. It's only 45 minutes from
3: my
4: house.
3: Has she ever tried the matcha at Starbucks?
4: I don't know. I didn't know that. No.
10: As you got to understand, you can't negotiate with a terrorist, all right? The person you're dealing with wants the matcha. You're going
3: to
10: get her
3: there.
10: And
3: it has to be from one certain store. Yeah.
10: She's a particular
6: I like that you have a six-year-old L.A. kid, daughter.
9: Well, the thing is, we take her all over the place. She's been to Portland, where I'm from, Boston, where my wife's from. So, like, she's got the variances and stuff. She's actually, I'm joking, she's not, you know, a debutante. I make fun of her that way.
6: She doesn't come home and say, so what do you think of the Paramount Warner Brothers merger?
9: She's like, I think I'm going to make out pretty good with this deal. I'll be honest. I got in early, all right? You know, I got Ellison on the horn. And, hilarious. No, it's like her mother works in the business too, but on the other side of things, my wife, I think we talked about this a little bit when I was last here 100 years ago, but my wife is my ex-manager. And that's how we met. We crossed certain lines you're not supposed to cross, and here we are. We don't work together anymore, but my kid is around the showbiz type so much, she has no interest in being famous, which I'm like, thank God. So like, I'm so grateful for that she doesn't care. But she still has a great sense of self. Like, I try the things that, you know, dads, remember to say this to your little girls so they know. And I just was like, hey, Rose. And she's like, what? And I'm like, you know, the world's a better place with you in it. And she's like, I know. And are we having a day here? Can I have my matcha? You're going to go chant with a monk or something, Dad? I don't care. I live in the real world, okay? Once this merger hits, I'm buying an island. I'm tired of you. You've done enough. I'm six. I bought a condo.
6: What?
9: Where are you going?
4: We're hanging out with Matt Bronger, a comedian raising an L.A. child.
10: That's so funny.
4: Wow. Coming up, Christy Lee, what do you got on the... We have... Squeeze in one news story. Why don't you?
3: We've been talking about laundry. A Florida man accused of attacking his roommate with a clothes iron.
6: Oh.
3: Hitting him so hard,
2: The
3: iron broke into pieces.
6: Whoa. Ooh.
3: That's hard.
2: You see that in movies. I think far too much. It's become a trope, don't you think?
4: An iron?
2: The iron?
3: An iron.
2: Yeah, I've seen it.
9: By movies, do you mean all the Three Stooges movies?
2: It seems like it's in all the Jason Statham movies.
6: Right? He actually swings it by the cord.
2: Him. Right, right.
6: Yeah, yeah, that's nuts, but... Daniel Stern taking one to the face.
9: Classic, right?
6: Yeah, because then he's got the triangular sort of...
3: Hilarious. Polk County deputies say 46-year-old Christopher Bordeaux first punched the victim and threw a glass of water on him. He then allegedly beat the man with the clothes iron. Wow, this is a love fest, isn't it? It happened at their home in Lake Wales, Florida. The victim treated for his injuries, and Bordeaux was arrested.
4: Are they... pressing charges? Were the police steamed?
10: Okay, Iron Man, slow down.
6: Where's the peacock? He wanted to know if they were pressing. Peacock likes it.
2: Peacock likes it. Thumbs up from the peacock.
4: Now, Matt Bronner, comedian on the road.
2: Bronger!
10: You got to nail that.
4: It's okay.
10: That.
4: It's okay. It's fine. I had it in Bronger. There subtly. I'm doing the French pronunciation.
2: No, nope, you're not. Okay.
4: Matt Bronger.
9: Bronger.
4: What is the origin?
9: Actually,
4: what is the origin of that?
9: It's German, but I'm almost entirely Irish in ancestry, and there are roughly 110 Brongers in the continental U.S., which is nothing.
6: Wow.
9: And it's a really rare name in Germany. I think someone was running from the law at Ellis Island. That's really what I think. I think someone made that name up on the spot, probably with a strong Irish accent, and then
4: Pat, I was hoping you'd chime in when Matt said he was German, but mostly Irish.
5: Yeah.
6: Tom and I are big fans of the what is considered a hack comedic premise. Equation.
4: I love it.
6: So I'm half Irish and half German, which means I
10: invade my own brewery.
6: Yeah, exactly. Right. We can't help it.
9: Yeah, I make Schnitzenbrauen, but it's drunk.
6: Exactly.
9: Right. Yeah,
6: yeah.
9: It's something
6: we
9: dumb like
6: it.
9: That.
6: We love it.
4: What was your
9: thing? The one I love is I know what you're thinking.
6: Yeah.
9: So and so and so and so had a kid. Am I right? And the person's like, no, I'm thinking I'm going to lose my house. I can't, my mortgage payments
6: and
9: are late, and my son's in jail again. You want all my thoughts? Here are my thoughts. I'm here to escape reality. Please be funny. Please don't anticipate what you think I'm thinking.
6: Yeah, yeah.
9: Right now, I'm violently horny. I don't know why. Do you want to know that thought? I'm thinking how much longer you have in your set because I've been dealing with a diarrhea problem.
6: Yeah.
9: There's some more thoughts for you.
4: See, I love hack premises. I've always wanted to do a show where you'd have like five great comics, and just before the show starts, you say, okay, these are the five hack premises you have to talk about tonight.
6: Fun.
9: I love that.
6: That's
9: fun. I love that. Like you know, the whole mix up the muscle memory on every comedian. I love like being backstage with other comics and just I've said it jokingly, but if someone ever took me up on it, I would do it. They're like, you want to switch sets?
10: Yeah.
6: Right.
9: Let me see your set list.
6: Yeah.
9: I don't know what these were. Okay. You know, like, and just all these setups. I'm like, I have no idea what that is.
10: I had a buddy who did his friend's jokes. His friend is going after him. And then he did his friend's joke on stage, looked him dead in the eye, and winked at him.
3: Oh.
10: Like, you can't do
9: there
10: this
9: was
10: now.
9: The Wild Wild West of comedy was definitely the 80s. And I've heard these stories from the guys I used to and gals I used to open for when I started. I started doing comedy like 99, 2000. And there was a guy in the 80s who would just tour and do everybody else's jokes.
4: I know him.
9: And tell them about it. He'd come back to New York and be like, you killed in Fresno. Oh, man, that bit about your mom and blah, blah, blah. And it's like, stop doing our jokes.
4: He
9: didn't care.
4: Real heavy set guy wore a
5: cowboy. Ollie Joe.
6: That may
5: Ollie
6: be
5: Joe
6: a different
3: Prater?
6: Person. I don't know that Ollie Joe ever lived
4: Ollie
6: in New
4: Joe
6: York.
4: Ollie Joe Prater.
6: I don't know that he ever lived in New York.
4: Yeah, because that's what he did.
3: Oh, really?
4: Yeah, absolutely.
3: Huh.
4: Yeah.
9: Oh, that's
4: he
9: funny.
4: He came up to me one night and he goes, you got any coke? It's for my gout.
6: Oh, yeah.
2: I'm sorry, did you say gout?
3: Gout.
9: Coke will definitely help gout.
10: I just can't believe someone thought you had drugs. That's crazy. There must have been no cool people there who's asking you for that.
4: We had to take a break. Look at the time. These are the O'Reilly Auto Parts Studios. 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
14: Good morning, I'm Megan Vaselli with 6 News. Later today, attorneys and advocates will discuss what's happening and what's next for Consumers Energy after the state delays a ruling on the proposed sale of 13 hydroelectric dams. This comes after, earlier this week, Consumers filed a notice giving the Michigan Public Service Commission until November 9th to issue a final order. As temps begin to drop this fall, natural gas rates for DTE Energy customers across the state will rise after state regulators authorized a roughly $74.5 million gas rate hike. That's less than half of the total ask DTE filed last year, which it says will help replace aging pipelines and gas mains to boost safety and reliability. Officials say the average residential customer will see an increase to their monthly bill of just less than $3 starting October 1st. For the latest news, weather, and sports, be sure to tune into 6 News, and we're always online at WLNS.com.
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28: The Michigan State football team is preparing for their Week 2 matchup against Eastern Michigan. Kickoff is set for 3:38 p.m. on the Big Ten Network on Saturday. Defensively for MSU, they're determined to clean up some areas. Defensive coordinator Joe Rossi said he was pleased with how hard and physical his guys played. MSU allowed just 10 first downs and held Toledo to 1 of 9 on combined third and fourth down conversions. Kenny Swords Jr. also recorded an interception for the Spartans. That was his first career interception as well. And Rossi said he expects his guys to get better at those explosive plays. MSU did give up a 71-yard touchdown run and a 60-yard touchdown pass. Rossi said he felt his guys are almost too aggressive on those plays, and so while he loves the passion his guys are playing with, he wants them to still be disciplined and not be reckless on the field. So we'll see what areas they clean up for that game on Saturday. For WLNS Sports, I'm Kara Adams.
0: Andrew, you look like a young stud. So are you currently living with your girlfriend, or what's going on?
1: No, I did. We lived together. We had a bad breakup.
2: Oh.
1: She broke up with me when she did it. She said one of the reasons I want to break up is I don't like that you write jokes about me. And I was like, wow, wait till you hear the jokes I write now.
2: Yeah, no kidding.
1: But I no longer care about your feelings. We were close. She used to ask me all the time if I ever dreamt about my wedding, and I do, but I never wanted to tell her about it because she's not in the dream.
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3: Well, hi.
13: There's Willie Griswold.
5: Hey.
13: There's Josh Arnold.
5: Hi there.
13: There's Pat Godwin.
5: Hey, Chick.
13: Hey, man. There's Ace Cosby.
6: Hello.
13: I'm Chick. And Tom, we've got a special guest in the studio.
4: He's Matt Bronger. RG, Matt Bronger. And Pat, actually, it's interesting. We're kind of sitting around in a large circle, and then Pat is in the
5: production room. Yeah,
4: performance room. Oh, that's nice. The performance room behind the glass. So, just so you know. Because if you're imagining what's happening,
5: sure,
4: it's kind of an unusual situation.
13: You know, I'm sitting here right now thinking, what the hell's happening?
8: Yeah. Can I ask, is it work release? Is that what the room is?
5: Yeah. It's a smell issue.
8: It's almost like house arrest.
4: Right.
8: He's a danger to himself and others, but he's great on the radio. So we've got to keep him in this glass room.
5: You know,
8: it's also padded.
4: But you have your keyboard there and your guitar?
5: Yeah, all that stuff.
4: Were you thinking of playing a song for us?
5: Thinking of? Yeah. You were given a text earlier this morning.
4: I was.
5: With eight
13: things
5: on.
13: You two have become so adversarial.
3: Man. Oh, my God.
9: I like this Matthew Lemon thing.
5: It's like the Sunshine Boys.
13: Six words between you and you're full-blown fighting.
3: Right.
10: Yeah. We put Pat in that room so they don't kiss. There's just so much tension. They want to kiss.
5: We don't Roger each other.
4: I thought...
13: they don't kiss.
10: We got to stop somehow.
4: Now, because we've been talking about the fact that our guest Matt Bronger is the father of a six-year-old, so he's even though he's a dad of a certain age, you are also probably in about the same league. How much older than your son are you?
5: So, well, I had him when I was 52, so I'm 3 years. No. Yeah, my son's 15 now. Yeah.
4: Okay, and so, but I want you to prepare Matt for this because you have a son that's a teenager, and I know you have a tribute. And a musical tribute to that era, if you will, of life.
5: Yo, Kenny Rogers thing. Sit back and enjoy.
13: You'll do. Okay.
8: Love it.
5: On a crisp fall school night, way after bedtime, my son came in the den. I said, "Why aren't you asleep?" He says, "Dad, I'm awful troubled. I've been pacing for hours. I have a couple questions." And he began to speak. I said, "Son, let me stop you right there. I can tell by your face. I know what you're gonna ask. Same questions every night. Oh, I'll give you my answer. Then give me a break for a sip of your root beer. I'll give you my reply. I don't know where your phone is. Know where your cord is. 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Because new screens are expensive. There'll be time enough for charging when the packages come.
4: Oh,
5: very nice. Thank you very much.
4: Thank you very much. Thank you very much. Great. You got to look forward to that.
8: Good times.
4: All right. Now, Christy Lee is at the news desk. What have we missed?
3: A shocking new video out there. A New Jersey man facing several charges after he was seen dancing on the back of a flatbed truck on the upper level of the George Washington Bridge as it headed toward Fort Lee.
4: Have you seen this?
13: Absolutely amazing.
3: Yeah,
13: yes.
3: We're going to show you this video. The 28-year-old was arrested by Port Authority police and charged with aggravated assault, resisting arrest, and disorderly conduct.
4: So, And apparently this wasn't a viral stunt because you assume, okay, this is a guy doing it for the, you know,
3: for the internet, for the socials, for whatever. Socials, yes.
4: It was just some guy doing it, and someone happened to catch it. And do we do have this? Yeah, here we go. This is the upper level, as you said, of the George Washington Bridge. He's westbound.
3: Whoa. Westbound
9: and
3: down.
9: Do we know if the truck driver had any clue?
10: Are we sure he wasn't shooting a new metal video?
3: Yeah, it looks
10: because
3: like he is shooting a
10: video. This does look like
3: video.
10: It's some Linkin Park kind of stuff.
3: Uh-huh.
4: But, I mean, that
6: Linkin Park,
10: yeah,
6: specifically. Okay.
10: Linkin Park, kind of Fred Durst era, that kind of thing.
4: Hmm. That truck is moving.
3: Yeah.
9: And we don't know if the driver was aware or not.
4: No, apparently not.
9: He was unaware.
3: He did not know that guy was dancing on the back of his truck.
9: Which makes sense. I mean, he wouldn't necessarily see him, but
4: wow. Pretty scary.
6: Yeah.
9: Well, it's victimless, though.
4: Yeah. I don't know why they arrested him. Well, they charged him with
6: aggravated assault, you said?
3: Resisting arrest and disorderly conduct.
9: Maybe the aggravated assault was with the resisting arrest.
3: Yeah. He didn't want to be arrested.
4: Maybe he's just a terrible dancer, and then the cops pissed him off.
6: I guess he could fly off into a...
9: No, he would call. It's obviously causing a distraction.
6: Right.
4: You saw Hamilton. George Washington was quite the dancer.
3: We did not.
4: You didn't see Hamilton?
9: No, of course
3: no.
9: not. No.
4: Why not?
9: No. Hamilton was white. And, I refuse to take part in that sort of cultural.
6: You're so offended.
9: Yeah.
6: You know, I loved Hamilton. I've seen it twice, but it throws me that one guy has two different parts. And you know, it's the same guy, but now he's this other guy.
10: Can I say something?
6: Yeah.
10: There are like three guys that have two different parts.
6: See, that's I don't care for that.
10: I'm glad that it only hits you one time.
6: That's right.
10: Yeah, the guy that plays Lafayette is Thomas Jefferson.
6: So I'm just telling you. So I'm just telling you that.
9: Don't remind me.
6: I'll get
9: it's
6: on
9: actually
6: that.
9: So triggering.
10: David Diggs, he does a wonderful job.
4: Yeah.
9: Yeah, he's amazing.
6: What are you, his boyfriend? What the hell?
10: I want to get cut off again, but that's okay.
4: Right now, it's time to talk a little bit about nutrition. 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
27: It's the Storm Tracker 6 forecast on Q106.
20: I'm Storm Tracker 6 meteorologist Katie Nicolau, here with a look at your forecast. Today's going to be a beautiful weather day in mid-Michigan with sunny skies and high temperatures in the upper 70s. Tonight we'll have mostly clear skies with lows around 60. Then for the day on Saturday, we warm up just a little bit with highs in the mid-80s and partly cloudy skies that'll remain overhead.
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2: 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We're in the O'Reilly Auto Parts studios. There's Christy Lee at the news desk.
3: Hi.
2: There's Willie Griswold.
4: What's up, dog?
2: Hey, Pat Godwin.
5: Hello, Chick.
2: Yeah, there's Josh Arnold.
6: Hi.
2: Ace Cosby.
7: Hello.
2: I'm Chick. Hello, Tom. We got a special guest in the studio.
8: Joining us in the studio, it's that man right over there. He's Matt Bronger. And Matt's visit brought to you by Lee's Famous Recipe Chicken.
2: Yummy.
8: Delicious and delightful.
2: Don't forget the pot pies.
8: Oh, that's very nice. Matt, you ever have to deal? I mean, you come here. We don't really give you a hard time much. You have to deal with hecklers. Okay? You mentioned that earlier.
9: It's funny. I was thinking about this, how I've only had to throw out people maybe twice. I've try my best to keep, no matter how drunk somebody is, no matter how unruly, it's like I try to do my best to, because it's a lot of it's crowd control and you kind of make them calm down and stuff, make fun of them, let them talk themselves out of it and stuff. But like there's a code that you might remember from the older days that we have for security, which is I think this guy needs a cup of coffee. Little inside baseball for you non-comedian folks. We're basically, when I started, that was code for the security to take them outside and beat the crap out of them.
8: Uh-huh, sure.
9: You know? And then when I started headlining, it was just take them outside, just throw them out. And I've often wondered if either of the people I had thrown out, you know, when I said, I think this guy needs a cup, and I hate it. I hate when I have to that last resort, that nuclear option to do that. I think this guy needs a cup of coffee. I wonder if this beyond cartoon sailor drunk guy in that moment was like, you know, I kind of love a hot cup of I have no idea, thinking they're actually getting a cup of Joe and getting treated right for getting escorted out. I was at a club in St. Paul, and this is one of the only times I had to throw these guys out. These two guys just wouldn't shut up. They were hammered. They were doing that thing where after every joke they would turn to each other and discuss stuff in their lives. Yeah, I was like, remember Douglas had that time, and you know, oh yeah, Dennis did that too. And you're like, guys, you got to shut up. And like I'm looking, and the crowd is just staring daggers at these guys, just furious. And I'm wondering, like, why aren't they getting shushed by the staff? And then I realized this place is bare bones. They have almost no staff. And I was like, I finally was like, you guys got to go, man. I'm sorry. And I look, and there's no security. And there's an 80-year-old bartender that's behind the bar. And he shrugs and is like, all right. And just starts making his way slowly to the table and goes over there. He's like, all right, fellas, you got to go. And I'm sitting in there going, this is terrible. I'm going to have to help this guy. I'm going to have to grab this dude. Or, you know, I don't know what I'm going to do. I'm not a tough guy. But this guy had the best method for getting people like to get out of a bar, which is he just, with his old scarecrow hands, was just patting their butts and squeezing them, just giving a little squeeze. And these guys jumped like they were getting electrocuted, like, stop it. Because the guy's moving really slow. He's like, come on, fellas, squeeze, squeeze, squeeze, squeeze. You gotta move, squeeze, squeeze. And one guy, it was just laying his hand on them and just kind of soft, then a little squeeze, just a little squeeze.
2: Yes.
9: And he got this one guy, he did that part of the body no one wants to be touched, your lower back fat.
2: Oh, yes. Yeah.
9: Just squeeze that. This guy jumped like a cattle prod hit his spine and he was out the door. And I was just like, that's genius, man. So after the show, I'm like, I wasn't going to drink tonight, but can I buy you a drink, man? Because you saved the show. Like the guy kicked him out and the whole crowd applauded.
2: Yeah.
9: And the show kept going. You know what I mean? They were just disruptors. These guys were awful. So he's like, yeah, all right, I'll have a beer. And I sat down with him. I'm like, where'd you learn that method of throwing guys out? And he's like, the Navy. I'm like, well, that's how they do it in the Navy, just squeeze butts to get the guy to move, you know? And I'm like, you just saved the whole show. And he's like, yeah, well, it's okay. You know, if they would have gotten too rowdy, I got concealed carry. No sir. No. You would have murdered these guys for heckling? No. Like, it could have gone so much worse. These guys just turn around. I'm not leaving. Well, you asked for this. You got to buy a bag of lye and a shovel. Sir. Oh, God. Now I'm accessory to murder. I just wanted to do comedy.
8: Pat, how do you deal with a heckler?
3: We posted a video when I was in Jasper where a guy, we sang a song, but we'd be fined by the FCC if I actually sang the song. But we like a song of hope, a song of love, a song of apology for the guy I was just dealing with. Then I would go, Jordan, shut that, and then use the F word up, and then the whole crowd would sing along.
8: Really? Oh, yeah. That sounds nice.
3: It was fun.
8: Wow. Is that on your special?
3: No. This Dry Bar special is very clean.
8: Okay, I see. How's the Dry Bar special doing, by the way?
3: It's doing very good. Yeah. 14 million hits today.
9: Nice.
4: 14 million.
9: Just today.
4: Really?
3: Just today, Matt.
8: He's cleaning up. Well, it's early.
3: It seems, I have no idea how it's doing.
2: It seems high. But
5: well, you should be proud of it.
2: Yeah.
5: Very good.
4: Yes.
8: Okay. Matt, have you done any TV over the years?
9: Oh, sure. I mean, I was on the the last season of Mad TV. I was in that cast.
2: Oh, wow.
9: And I was on Marvel's Agent Carter. I was on Up All Night on NBC with Christina Applegate and Will Arnett. Most recently, I'm on the new season of The Paper. It's on Peacock.
2: Yeah,
9: it's a lot
2: of
9: fun. Yeah, which is kind of like the new Office.
8: I just saw the ad for that yesterday.
9: Check out the new season. I am the editor of the rival paper, the Cincinnati paper. And since I'm the editor of the Cincinnati paper, I'm all, you know, I think I'm like the high hat, like I'm the coolest guy in the world. And I hire away their lead reporter, Mayor, who's very funny. And in my staff is John Lovitz. So
8: oh,
9: I'm
8: wow.
9: like working with him.
8: Oh, God.
4: Nice. So I
6: have, jealous?
9: His improvs were so funny. And he's like, he got to play just a total jerk. Like, he's a guy he's deaf. And, you know, she's like, I just wanted to meet you. I just started working. And he puts in his hearing aid and was like, what? And she's like, I just want to say hi. He's like, I put in my hearing aids for that? And just tears him out. You know, so it's
8: sounds like me.
9: It's like, it was great. A blast. We shot at the Los Angeles Times offices. We had a whole floor. So for like 4 or 5 weeks, I was just on that whole floor. It was like all the President's Men fantasy come to life. It was awesome.
8: That's cool. Yeah, yeah. The ad, they're all wearing suits made of newspaper.
9: Yeah, well, and their paper is so bare bones. It's run by a paper company, and half the offices are the editorial staff and the paper. Other half is toilet paper. Other half makes toilet paper. So it's
8: great.
9: Wow. Yeah.
8: Well, I'll have to check it out.
9: That's fun.
8: That sounds good.
9: Show.
8: Matt Bronger on the TV show The Paper.
9: Mm-hmm.
8: And it's on Peacock.
9: Yep.
8: All right. Now, Chick McGee.
2: Yes, sir.
8: Did we forget to do the rest of the shoe-in picks?
2: Gosh, I don't know how we're going to rectify that.
8: Yeah. How much time do we have?
2: I got Colts plus +4.
6: Nice.
2: Pittsburgh -4 against Atlanta. Washington +5 because I have to. And then I already lost on the Rams and the Seattle Seahawks. So we'll talk about it Monday.
8: Okay.
2: There,
8: so the Chick McGee picks.
2: It's up on Instagram, the Chick McGee on Instagram.
8: The Chick McGee.
2: Mm-hmm.
8: And okay, because if you want to get all of Chick's picks.
2: Insta and thoughts on life.
8: Okay. Willie, any picks? Do you want to do any?
7: Colts are going to win by 1 million points.
2: Huh?
7: 1 million points. Never been done before.
2: Right.
7: It's going to happen again.
2: All right.
8: Once again, Matt, you're on the road. You're going to be in Raleigh, North Carolina at a Good Nights Comedy Club on October 1 through 3. And then in Grand Rapids, October 8th at the Intersection. Willie G. in Detroit tonight.
2: Hey.
8: With Derek Stroop at the Royal Oak Music Theater in Detroit, Michigan, USA. And then Willie G. and Jeff Oskey at the Wit tomorrow. And Matt at Helium tonight and tomorrow.
9: Mm-hmm.
8: For some great live stand-up comedy. Thanks so much for spending some time with us. 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Jumpers and
4: jumpers,
8: joggers,
4: joggers.
5: Yeah, it was joggers.
8: They're trousers.
2: We'll be back Monday.
8: Thank you very much. These are the O'Reilly Auto Parts Studios. 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

Metallica through the never on Miskin's Rock Station, Q106. I'm Span, and that opens up our time together today with me, which will include the 90s at Noon, Feeding Frenzy, Quick and Dirty at 1:30 for tickets to Baby Metal with Hailstorm at Pine Knob, September 18th at 2K at 2. We're going to play some of The Rocking Dead for your shot at $500. Thanks to Waking Heart at Attraction, an hour, and then some commercial-free Q fresh out of the Bob and Tom Show. I'm Span, and I'm going to get you some Linkin Park, some Bill Murray, and more after the funeral portrait teaming up with Ivan Moody of Five Finger Death Punch. Holy Water is on Miskin's Rock Station, Q106. I dream-

ACDC on Michigan's Rock Station, Q106. I hope you're boning up on your zombie impression, because pretty soon I'm going to put that call out for you to give it to me. If your caller 6 seconds, thanks to Awaken Haunted Attraction, is you, could be joining the Rocking Dead. I've got Bill Murray and Hailstorm coming after Linkin Park. Here's Crawling on Q106. We're in an hour and then some commercial free Q.

celebrate with a day to remember always let you down. As on Michigan's Rock Station Q106, I'm Span. I'm not letting you down. You better not let me down with that zombie impression I'm going to be requiring from you soon, as we're in an hour and then some commercial free Q with Hailstorm back from the dead on Michigan's Rock Station Q106.

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1: 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Become one of the rocking dead. And when with Awaken Haunted Attraction?
0: That's right, I need your best zombie impression. If your caller is 6 at 516-694-Q106-514-7106, your best zombie impression will get you into the horror trivia tournament September 26th at Awaken Haunted Attraction, but not if it sucks, so don't mess around. Give me a good impression of a zombie and we'll get you in. Do that now. Call the number, be caller 6, and get up in there for your chance at cash and loot. Foo Fighters' latest is up after The Offspring. Self-Esteem is on Michigan's Rock Station Q106.

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1: 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Become one of the rocking dead. And when with awakened haunted attraction?
0: Caller 6, who are you and where are you from?
2: R Drive North.
0: Is this Mike Donor?
2: This is Mike, the Oregon Donor.
0: Okay, so the feud has been ignited. The gun was thrown down. Oh, why you gotta put words in? I gotta edit. Why are you doing that? You know how this works, Mike Donor. What are you doing?
2: I know. I'm sorry.
0: All right.
2: He's talking crap.
0: Yes. So now that you have to do a zombie impression, and I'm sure you want some get back in there, so I need you to keep it clean, okay?
2: See, I can't keep it clean. I'll keep it clean, but I can't really run my mouth. So.
0: Yeah, you gotta be careful, because if I don't like your zombie performance, then you ain't getting in. And your boy wins by default. So behave yourself, all right. Okay?
2: Okay.
0: All right. So 3, 2, 1, showtime.
2: Seymour stole my idea with T-Bone trying to run his mouth like he's going to win this contest. That's all I got.
0: That was pretty limp. If you're going to talk smack, I need more. I need more energy. I need more involvement. You got to give me 10 solid seconds of groaning. And then if you want to hit the beef, hit the beef. So one more chance. 3, 2, 1, showtime.
2: Spans the man at Q106. Seymour really sucks. And I'm not allowed to swear on air. That's all I got.
0: Alright, man. You are in the horror trivia tournament September 26th at Awakened Haunted Attraction. And this beef is so entertaining, I don't even know what to do.
2: Hey, you're laughing your ass off. That's all that matters.
0: I sure the hell am. Oh my god. Okay, good luck trying to win the money and the loot. And I guess this feud will continue as long as y'all keep finding ways to qualify. So nice job,
2: that's
0: Ben.
2: So weird to act like that on air. I'll tell you that right
0: now. Oh my god! So much fun with Mike Donor and his enemy. It will be interesting to see how this all manifests when they're actually face to face real soon. At Awakened Haunted Attraction, trying to get some cash and loot. Let's keep going. Commercial for Q in the meantime. Eva Under Fire, Michigan Made Rock with Maria Brinkup in this moment. After Alice Chains, Man of the Boxes on Q106.

Chains, Man on the Box on Michigan's Rock Station, Q106. I'm Span, Temple of the Dog. Oh, oh, oh. One of my favorite songs on earth is going to be in your ear after Evil Under Fire with Maria Brinkman this moment. Villain is Michigan Man Rock.

Temple of the Dog, Hunger Strike on Michigan's Rock Station, Q106. I'm Span, and if you're wondering what the hell all this zombie nonsense is about, you better be listening after Bad Omens, Dying to Love is on Michigan's Rock Station, Q106.

happy. Kiss that dyke, I know you want the whole one, not a

0: Chili Peppers, by the way, on Michigan's Rock Station Q106, I'm Span, and these zombie impressions are for those who would like to win their way into the horror trivia tournament Saturday, September 26th at a Wicked Haunted Attraction, where the top prize is $500 and some loot. It's by becoming one of the Rocking Dead. 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
1: It's the Storm Tracker 6 forecast on Q106.
14: I'm Storm Tracker 6 meteorologist Katie Nicolau, here with a look at your forecast. Today's going to be a beautiful weather day in mid-Michigan with sunny skies and high temperatures in the upper 70s. Tonight we'll have mostly clear skies with lows around 60. Then for the day on Saturday, we warm up just a little bit with highs in the mid-80s and partly cloudy skies that'll remain overhead.
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Podcast on Michigan's Rock Station Q106. I'm Span, and I'm going to tell you exactly where we're hanging out this weekend after Evanescence. Their latest, Tell Me When You've Had Enough, is on Michigan's Rock Station Q106.

0: Evanescence, tell me when you had enough on Michigan's Rock Station Q106. I'm Span, and Terry will be out at Walk for the Red 140 Saturday. You can get details on when, but I'll tell you right now, the walk starts at 8 a.m. Probably want to get there a little bit early, as firefighter Joe Warren will continue his walk across the state of Michigan to raise money for firefighters fighting cancer. 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And you can join Metal Mandy way out in Kalamazoo Saturday. She'll be there 11 to 1 on the Kalamazoo Fairgrounds. 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
0: Bouncy houses are awesome. 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What could possibly be bad about a bouncy house? How about when it's your car? And you're on the road driving over bumps. There are less bumps and stuff to bounce around on than before, but still, no thanks, right? Well, that was my car a little while ago. For about 4 months, I was driving around in a bouncy house. 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

Ozzy Funk, hi again on Michigan's Rock Station, Q106, I'm Span. And I got your 9s at noon and Feeding Frenzy after Five Finger Death Punch, one of their latest ones, Eye of the Storm, is on Michigan's Rock Station, Q106. 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

0: The Pretty Reckless Heaven Knows on Michigan's Rock Station Q106 opens up our feeding frenzy where you can send me a request the whole noon hour to 1 o'clock by texting frenzy to 517-694-Q106. Frenzy to 517-694-7106. But that, of course, means it's also time for...
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0: And their self-titled debut album, the band Korn wrote a song called Chutes and Ladders that dropped in 1995. And this song uses a whole bunch of nursery rhymes in the lyrical content while also questioning the background on where these dang things came from. And as a grown-ass man now looking back on my childhood, seeing the stories that was told to me from things like Grimm's Fairy Tale, which were kind of, the edges were taken off, but the origins of the story were pretty dang messed up. If you've ever read Grimm's Fairy Tales, if you haven't, you need to go. Because those of us who have know that those stories, a lot of those kids suffered some pretty awful things that happened to them. And those stories were reworked into stories that we were to tell our kids that were supposed to be. And I'm so glad we are critically examining our past to come up with new ways of raising children that don't involve stories that can terrify them, but stories that enlighten them, that give them confidence, that show them how to believe in themselves and how to come together with strength. And so, seeing that Korn wrote a song called Chutes and Ladders to question those things while they were still in their 20s shows just how insightful this band that came up in the new metal era really was, and why they deserve the big, fat, juicy contract that they got to become the band that they still are, a band that tours and sells out arenas so a taste of that history can be felt in this origin story from Korn, Chutes and Ladders, from their self-titled debut album in 1995, is your 90s at Noon this Friday on Michigan's Rock Station Q106.

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0: Van Halen, Jamie's crying, Miskin's Rock Station, Q106, I'm Span, and we're trying to give you money, man, and you have until, as Terry said, Sunday at midnight to get the latest Q World Order survey in at Q106FM.com, brought to you by MotorCarsOnline.com, Mid-Michigan's premier dealer. 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
17: It's the Storm Tracker 6 forecast on Q106.
18: I'm Storm Tracker 6 meteorologist Katie Nicolau, here with a look at your forecast. Today's going to be a beautiful weather day in mid-Michigan with sunny skies and high temperatures in the upper 70s. Tonight we'll have mostly clear skies with lows around 60. Then for the day on Saturday, we warm up just a little bit with highs in the mid-80s and partly cloudy skies that'll remain overhead.
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0: Michigan's rock station, Michigan's Metallica station, Q106. What's up? I'm Terry Stevens, briefly stepping in for Span. He had to run to the bathroom real quick. And plus, Metal Mandy is here as well.
1: Yeah, should I do like a Span impersonation?
0: No, you should not.
2: I hate everything.
0: That's pretty accurate.
1: I thought so too.
0: Yeah. You know, speaking of impersonations, we need to hear you do an impersonation of a zombie.
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1: 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Do your best impersonation of a zombie, and then you could score an invite to our horror trivia tourney happening on the opening night of spooky season at Awaken Haunted Attraction on Saturday, September 26th. Mandy, do you do a pretty decent impression of a zombie?
2: Yeah. Oh, wait, there's a nickel on the floor. Oh, my back! I make the same noise when I tie my shoes.
1: Very geriatric zombie. All right, well, you're not allowed to win anyway, but you are. Man. Be caller 6 right now, 517-694-7106, 517-694-Q106. Become one of the Rocking Dead and prepare to win from Awaken Haunted Attraction and Q106. While we wait for your call, enjoy Ryan Purge and his latest Sour Q106.

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1: Nasty stuff. I love it. 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

0: for you. From ashes to new, die for you. It's on Michigan's Rock Station, Q106. I'm Terry Stevens. She's a Metal Mandy.
1: Yeah, at least for today.
0: Yeah, there you go. We're loitering in the studio and manning things while Span handles, I don't know what he ate for breakfast. That's not doing well.
1: Look, when I said go try some gas station sushi, I didn't expect he was actually going to do it.
0: No disrespect to the sushi artisans working at your favorite gas station. They're doing their best, Mandy. But
1: I know.
0: Maybe if the sushi becomes even more lethal, perhaps he'll become a zombie just like this person.
2: Q106, an awakened haunted attraction, want to hook you up with cash and loot. Become one of the rocking dead. And when with awakened haunted attraction.
0: Q106, what's your name? Where are you from?
3: This is Jackie Spenny from Holt.
0: Jackie Spenny from the thriving metropolis of Holt. You are caller number 6. All right. Now, Jackie, that's just part of what you need to accomplish here in order to get in on this big horror trivia contest we're doing on Saturday, September 26th at Awaken Haunted Attraction, the opening night of spooky season, where we're giving away a top prize of $500. And that's the top prize. The prizes that aren't on top are still pretty damn good. So, Jackie, in order to get in on that, we need you to become one of the rocking dead.
1: So you got a pulse right now?
0: Give us your best.
3: I think I can get it.
0: All right, okay. Jackie, we want to hear your best zombie impersonation. Take it away.
3: All right.
0: Ooh, that's a gnarly one. I heard. I heard some phlegminess going on there.
1: Way to use the phlegm.
0: There you go. Well, Jackie, I'm glad that zombie hunters didn't try to headshot you when you were doing that. That was a pretty accurate zombie impersonation. And now you are in on this horror trivia contest coming your way on Saturday, awesome. September 26th at Awaken.
1: Woo!
0: Nice job.
3: Thanks so much, guys.
0: You're welcome so much, Jackie. That's how easy it is to become one of the rocking dead. Another opportunity coming your way at 2:30 and 4:30 on Michigan's Rock Station Q106 with Awaken Haunted Attraction.
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Flush on Michigan's Rock Station, Q106. I'm Span, and a little bit later this hour, we're going to get quick and dirty at 1:30 for your chance to win your way into Hailstorm with Baby Metal. They're going to be at Pine Knob September 18th, where you could be too if you answer my question true about Led Zeppelin. But first, let's talk about you, zombies, and money after the warning. Kerosene is on Michigan's Rock Station, Q106.

0: Quiet Riot on Michigan's Rock Station Q106. I'm Span. If you're looking for our money, good. We're trying to give it to you through The Rocking Dead. You thought I was going to talk about the Q World Order? I'm not going to do that next. But The Rocking Dead is where you can win money and loot. Thanks to Awaken Haunted Attraction. 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
1: It's the Storm Tracker 6 forecast on Q106.
13: I'm Storm Tracker 6 meteorologist Katie Nicolau, here with a look at your forecast. Today's going to be a beautiful weather day in mid-Michigan with sunny skies and high temperatures in the upper 70s. Tonight we'll have mostly clear skies with lows around 60. Then for the day on Saturday, we warm up just a little bit with highs in the mid-80s and partly cloudy skies that'll remain overhead.
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for you. Excuse me, a two-pack of tickets for you to enjoy Baby Metal with Hailstorm. They're going to be at Pine Knob September 18th, where you could be too if you answer my question true about Led Zeppelin, who, oddly enough, is still touring, but not as the band you once knew. Page and Plant is not happening. However, there is a member of Led Zeppelin touring and giving performances as the Led Zeppelin Experience or some other permutation of that name. What is the first name of the Bonham child, now adult, who is still touring the music of Led Zeppelin? Text the first name of that Bonham child to 517-694-QNL6, 517-694-7106 for your chance to win tickets for Baby Metal with Hailstorm September 18th at Pine Knob. I got Theory of a Dead Man's new one after Led Zeppelin. Whole Lot of Love is on Michigan's Rock Station, QNL6.

Ah.

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Oh.

0: Through the Dead Man Winnebago, lay low on Michigan's Rock Station, Q106. I'm spanning this weekend. I got it percolating for you. It's going to be ready just in time, which is 9 a.m. for New Q Sunday. 5 hours of the best local rock, coupled with the freshest rock from around the world, all given to you free of charge by me. 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

Linkin Park breaking the habit on Miskin's Rock Station. 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

0: Dio, Holy Diver on Michigan's Rock Station, Q106. I'm Span, and I usually do a deep dive on the bands that whose songs I am playing. But this one, it's so obvious. This song is the definitive thing of what it is, and it always comes to mind as we go back in time.
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0: From their 2008 self-titled debut studio album, Saving Abel dropped the song Addicted, and in the history of music, and specifically in the history of rock, there are few songs that so interweave the mania of mixing the addiction of attraction to a human being to the mixture of attraction to certain pharmaceutical enhancements, and in so doing, giving you this potent, energetic, easily singable mix of music that makes you either long for or rue very vehemently your past in a situation that was similar to what Saving Abel describes in Addicted. You're 2K at 2 this Friday on Michigan's Rock Station, Q106.

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0: Weezer, Say It Ain't So on Miskin's Rock Station Q106. I'm Span, and this is the time where I give you the answer to the quick and dirty at 1:30. And the name is Jason. It is Jason Bonham. Now, there are Led Zeppelin tribute acts all over the world, but this is the only one that actually includes an actual Bonham. When the father was considered one of the greatest rock drummers ever, knowing that the son is currently helming the definitive tribute act of that music, I mean, it has to be a good show. And that's why it's touring the world. If you want info on that, make sure you pay attention to Q106FM.com.
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16: I'm Storm Tracker 6 meteorologist Katie Nicolau, here with a look at your forecast. Today's going to be a beautiful weather day in mid-Michigan with sunny skies and high temperatures in the upper 70s. Tonight we'll have mostly clear skies with lows around 60. Then for the day on Saturday, we warm up just a little bit with highs in the mid-80s and partly cloudy skies that will remain overhead.
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0: Lansing's own Heartsick. Catch them opening for Kingdom Collapse next Thursday at Graywall Hall in downtown Lansing. It's My Funeral on Michigan's Rock Station, Q106. I'm Terry Stevens. Speaking of funerals, how about a little on death?
1: 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Become one of the rocking dead. And when with awakened haunted attraction?
0: Caller 6 right now, 517-694-7106, 517-694-Q106. Do your best impression of a zombie and you will score an invite to our horror trivia tournament happening Saturday, September 26th at Awaken Haunted Attraction. 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But to get in on that, you got to be caller 6 right now. 517-694-7106. 517-694-Q106.

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1: Q106, an awaken the haunted attraction, want to hook you up with cash and loot. Become one of the Rocking Dead. And when with awaken haunted attraction?
0: Q106, what's your name? Where are you from?
2: Jenny from Holt.
0: Jenny from Holt, you are caller number 6. Yay!
2: Yay.
0: All right, Jenny, you are halfway there, man. So here's the deal, Jenny. We've got this big horror trivia thing coming up on September 26th at Awaken Haunted Attraction. It is invite only with big cash and prizes on the line. And Jenny, I'd love for you to be in on that. But in order for that to happen, I need you to join the Rocking Dead. Do your best zombie impersonation. Take it away. That sounds like me after a rough night out at the bar. Nicely done, Jenny. Very well done, man. Jenny, you are now going to be part of our big horror trivia thing happening on September 26th at Awaken Haunted Attraction. And thank you for... I hope you didn't get any on yourself doing that zombie impression. That one sounded like some indigestion right there.
2: No, we're good.
0: That's how easy it is to get in on this thing. Become one of the Rocking Dead. Your next shot coming up at 4:30 with Michigan's Rock Station Q106. And Awaken Haunted Attraction. In the meantime, enjoy the latest from Ninth Key. Happy Feels Like Q106.

0: Ninth Key, Happy Feels Like on Miskin's Rock Station, Q106. I'm Span, and Happy feels like, I don't know, winning tickets by texting. 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And you could be winning your way into a show simply because you texted us back when we said text us for your chance to win your way into Black Label Society GLC Live September 19th, or Weezer at Little Caesars September 23rd, or Story of the Year in Silverstein at the Royal Oak Music Theater December 9th. 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

3 days grace, Animal Live become on Miskin's Rock Station Q106. I'm Span. I'll be right back with Terry after Bill Murray with A Day to Remember. Always Let You Down is on Q106.

0: WJXQ, Charlotte, Jackson, Battle Creek, Lansing. 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
3: Hell yeah, I am.
2: And tomorrow, I'm going to be hanging out in downtown Lansing for the Walk for the Red 140. Now, firefighter Joe Warren, he walks across the entire state of Michigan every 9/11 weekend to raise money for firefighters fighting cancer. Today's actually the 25th anniversary of 9/11. And the world's been different ever since.
3: Man.
2: Remember not having to take off your shoes to get on a plane?
3: I still remember the incident that caused that very thing. It didn't happen at 9/11. It's something else that was attached to after we got the TSA, which, of course, is good to protect us from being in planes and stuff. But the reason for it is just...
2: Yeah, there is that. Yeah. There is that. But fam, today it's about healing, and that's what Joe Warren's doing. He's walking across the entire state of Michigan to raise money for firefighters fighting cancer. So in recognition and in honor of that, today in the 3 at 3, we're going to take a walk. We're going to start with the most obvious song. Absolutely.
3: Absolutely.
2: Get your steps in with Joe Warren at his Pantera Walk 3 at 3, Q106.

0: 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Today in the 3 at 3, it is all about the walk for the Red 140. Tomorrow, firefighter Joe Warn is going to kick off the Lansing leg of his journey across the entire state of Michigan. We actually had him on the air a week ago today to talk about the Walk for the Red. He does this to raise money for firefighters fighting cancer. Span, I'm sure you're aware, firefighters are exposed to far more carcinogens than the average American.
1: Go figure. Things that are carcinogens are things that have been burnt up in the fires and cauldrons of this planet for time after time immemorial. Our bodies are not accustomed to it, and they tend to cause cancer. And these particular people are exposed to a very narrow concentration of that, just doing their jobs.
0: Doing their jobs on our behalf. So let's make sure we show up and support Joe Warn as he's walking across the state, helping out firefighters fighting cancer. The Lansing leg of the walk kicks off in downtown Lansing. We're going to be making our rounds around the Capitol. We're going to go to the 9/11 Memorial on Grand River in downtown Lansing. And then we're going to make our way up Grand River as Joe heads off to Portland for the next stop on his walk. You can find out more at Q106FM.com. So we're doing this. Walking is the theme in the 3 at 3 today with Foo Fighters and Walk. Pantera's Walk before that. And for our third selection, I really feel like we should be playing this version full time because the very first time I heard this song, it was this version of the song. And then I heard the original and I'm like, I don't know. I think Run DMC added a little bit of spice to it. I think it brought it home a little
1: bit more. That happens every now and then. You're like, you know what? The new version, I'm rocking it. Let's go.
0: So for our third selection in the 3 of 3, we are going to Walk This Way with Run DMC getting an assist from Aerosmith on Q106.

0: Q106. Man, I just bit my tongue trying to talk. Q106. Ow. Billy Morrison teaming up with Steve Stevens. No relation. And the dearly departed Ozzy Osbourne. That's Gods of Rock and Roll. You're on the Span and Terrium. I'm Terry. He's Span.
1: Welcome to live radio, folks.
0: Yeah, sometimes you just bite your mouth. What? Why is... Okay. I don't know who to file a complaint with. The human form has some serious design flaws.
1: Yes.
0: Like the fact that the pleasure parts are located right next to the sewage system is a clear design flaw.
1: I would agree wholeheartedly.
0: And also, biting the inside of my mouth and my tongue when I'm just trying to talk, I feel like there's an engineering issue there.
1: I have a recurring spot underneath the front of my lip that just gets bitten every like 3 weeks or so, and it will never go away because it's been repeatedly, somehow in the chewing process of food, my mouth decides at this spot every now and then, let's see how that one works.
0: Right.
1: And boom. And the thing that drives me nuts about talking on a radio, yawning. I don't know how many times I'm about to talk and a yawn hits me. And I've had to learn how to talk through a yawn.
0: Mm-hmm.
1: And I'm not going to give it away, people, because you'd be able to tell when I'm yawning while I'm talking to you. But it is not an easy feat that has learned over years. The body loves to play tricks. It means you want to crack a microphone.
0: Absolutely. I don't mean to be a Karen, but I would like to speak with a manager. So, all right, here's the thing, fam. The other thing about the human form is that, unfortunately, it dies once in a while, and that's unfortunate. But sometimes it can undie when you become a member of the Rocking Dead. On Saturday, September 26th, we are taking over a Wake and Haunted attraction. It's the opening night of their haunt, and we're doing a big horror trivia contest, and you can get in on this, but to do that, you need to become one of the Rocking Dead.
1: Yes.
0: Dude, this is easy. You listen to 10:30, 12:30, 2:30, and oh my, 4:30. That's coming up soon. We're going to ask you to be caller six, then, you know, be caller six.
1: Yeah.
0: Yeah, and do your best impression of a zombie. You get in on the winning, and there is big winning up for grabs. Big money, big prizes from Q106.
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12: 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From

0: highs getting back into the mid-80s, but dew points are a bit high tomorrow, so expect heat indices to feel slightly warmer. For Storm Tracker 6, I'm meteorologist Daniel Nemus.
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0: Michigan-made rock straight out of Detroit. That is Eva Under Fire teaming up with Maria Brink of In This Moment and Villainous on Q106. You're on the Spanitarium. I'm Terry. He's Span.
1: Cheesecake, sucker.
0: What?
1: Is that your battle cry now? I got a billion battle cries, bro. Usually it's just a lot of volume and random words that come to mind.
0: Now, you're studied in the martial arts, right? You're a judoka or something like that?
1: I am a judoka.
0: Okay.
1: I haven't done it in about, it's been 10 years. But yeah, I still know a whole hell of a lot that keeps me safe.
0: Now, judo is like more of a wrestling thing, right? Are there strikes involved?
1: They're both wrestling. Judo and jiu-jitsu are both wrestling. Judo actually came from jiu-jitsu. Mm-hmm. The idea where jiu-jitsu does locks all the way down to the fingers and toes. Mm-hmm. Judo starts at the elbows and stops at the elbows and knees.
0: Okay. Is there striking involved in any way?
1: No, there's no such thing as a judo kick, despite what one of those damn James Bond movies would have you think.
0: Yes. Okay. So it sounds like what we need is some martial arts training. Do you agree with me, Beasties?
2: Yeah!
0: Okay, very good. Now, step one for martial arts training. If you want to strike your opponent with your foot, how do you do it?
2: Kick it!
0: There it is! See, we're learning things today, Span, on
1: Frowny Face
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0: Michigan's Rock Station Q106 with the latest from Motionless and White, teaming up with Skylar Gray. That is R.I.P. in the Spanitarium. I'm Terry. He's Span.
1: I am.
0: And I think he thinks he got me. Let's go.
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0: 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Terry's Triple Play is an easy game. Span's going to say three words. You find one word that you can combine with those words to form new words or new phrases. When you figure out the answer, text it to 517-694-7106. That is 517-694-Q106 and get ready to win. This time around, we're giving away more tickets to the National Hot Rod Association's Big Hot Rod Show coming your way here in a few weeks at the Kalamazoo County Expo Center. All right, Span, what are today's Terry's Triple Play clues that you came up with? What you got?
1: First, watch like what you do when you have that weird neighbor with habits that make you uncomfortable.
0: Okay.
1: In, as in inside something, and pat, like a pat of butter. Okay. So watch, in, and pat.
0: All right. I gotta ponder that one. Watch, in, pat. All right. If you know the word that's connected to all three of those words, or you're a hell of a lot smarter than me, I'm a little stumped at the moment. Watch, in, and pat. If you know the word that's connected to all three of those words, text it to 517-694-7106, 517-694-Q106, and get ready to win.
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6: 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Come see us.
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0: Michigan's Rock Station, Q106, here on the Spanitarium. I'm Terry, he's Span.
1: I am.
0: And when we don't stand alone, unlike the Godsmacks, because, you know, we're right here, right now. And you're listening. So there's three of us here when you get down to it.
1: Yes, three of us enjoying ourselves,
0: Now that I have mathed the maths on this Friday, let's enjoy the latest from Five Finger Death Punch. It is like, well, it's not the latest, but it's the second to latest. Eye of the Storm
1: on Q106. Like they're all coming all at the same time. Right. I knock my thermos over in excitement.

0: Pearl Jam Alive. It's on Michigan's Rock Station Q106. Here in the Spanitarium, I'm Terry. He's Span.
1: I am.
0: And we have the answer to Terry's triple play, which I still haven't figured out. It would watch in and pat. Oh, man, yes. This is driving me crazy. Absolutely driving me crazy. All right. We'll see if you solved it, because I don't know if I'm going to get it done, man. But first, it is Poppy, Amy Lee of Evanescence, and Courtney LaPlante of Spirit Box with End of You. Q106. Oh, you were very smug about this one.

0: Q106 coming off the soundtrack to Maximum Overdrive. You ever watch Maximum Overdrive?
1: It was a long time ago. I think I read the book, though, and I don't remember it.
0: The book and the movie are absolutely nothing alike. That's the thing.
1: And that's why Stephen King always drove me nuts, because people come to be like, hey, can we make a movie out of your book? And he'd be like, give me a couple hundred thousand. Mm. And they did it all the time. And more often than not, the movies was cheeks.
0: Oh, yeah, absolutely.
1: And not the good cheeks, the bad cheeks.
0: Right, dude. Maximum Overdrive, that was one that they completely... Lawnmower Man, same thing. Like, Lawnmower
1: dude.
0: Man, they looked at the source material and just went, nah.
1: I was like, why did you even name it Lawnmower Man? Dude, like, yeah. Literally, the title applies to the short story it's based on, literally on, like, one sentence in the script when the cops come through somebody's house. I was like, okay, why did you do this?
0: They did it because they were able to slap Stephen King's name on it and sell tickets just because his name was on it.
1: You know, that's probably the worst Jeff Fahey movie I saw. I was so mad at that movie.
0: So terrible. But you know what isn't terrible? Terry's Triple Play. 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All right, Span, lay it on me. What were today's Triple Play clues one more time?
1: They are watch, like the thing you do for that weird neighbor. Mm. In, like when you go inside your house. And pat, like a pat of butter.
0: Mm. All right, I'm stumped. What is it?
1: Stand.
0: Stand. So stand watch or watch stand?
1: I just dropped it.
0: Stand in, okay. And then stand pat. Oh, wow, this was a good one. Dude. I ain't even mad about that.
1: And
0: that's a really good one.
1: And I chose that word specifically to represent those who stand in for us in the breach to protect us from things that happened like 9/11.
0: Damn straight, man. Mad respect for that. You know what? I've never been less upset about getting stumped by this damn game.
1: I am the triple play champ for a reason.
0: All right, if you texted STAND to 517-694-7106, 517-694-Q106 before 4:15, keep an eye on your phone. 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
18: Mostly clear to partly cloudy skies are expected tonight, with temperatures dropping into the lower 60s. Our high temperatures for tomorrow do rise, getting back into the mid 80s, but dew points are a bit high tomorrow, so expect heat indices to feel slightly warmer. For Storm Tracker 6, I'm meteorologist Daniel Nemus.
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0: Michigan's Rock Station, Q106, here on the Span and Terry. I'm Terry, he's Span.
1: Blake Coddington for the win!
0: That's that dude's name?
1: That's that dude's name.
0: He is also the letdown and Do It for the Love, where we ask you to do it for prizes.
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0: Caller 6 right now, 517-694-7106, 517-694-Q106. Do your best impersonation of a zombie, and you'll be in on our big horror movie trivia contest.
1: And it had better be good. We don't want any slouches trying to get up in this
0: That's
1: thing.
0: Right. You got to actually sound like a lively undead. That seems very ironic.
1: I mean, they be pretty passionate about brains, so give them credit.
0: That's
1: man.
0: True. That's true. That's true.
1: Especially in a couple of those zombie movies like Rage and 28 Days Later. Yeah. Dude, I mean,
0: have you watched 28 Years Later, The Bone Temple yet?
1: Not yet. I remember you recommending it.
0: It's a fam, 28 Years Later, The Bone Temple. It's one of the best, not just horror movies, one of the best movies I've ever seen. It's really good.
1: Oh, my God. I've got to see
0: it's
1: this damn
0: so
1: movie.
0: It's so good. I don't go around recommending movies on a regular basis.
1: Sure
0: that
1: don't.
0: That one hit, though. Okay. And if you know a thing or 2,000 about it, maybe you can win this big horror trivia contest on the 26th at Wake and Haunted Attraction. But if you want to get in on that, you got to be caller 6 and do your zombie impression right now with Q106. It's Green Day.

0: Michigan's Rock Station Q106, Autumn Kings and Gone, Gone, Gone. What's up? I'm Terry Stevens. Span had to step out for just a sec. Maybe he's too scared of all these zombies.
1: Q106, an awakened haunted attraction, want to hook you up with cash and loot. Become one of the rocking dead. And when with awakened haunted attraction?
0: Q106, what is your name? Where are you from?
2: Dave Aldridge, Jackson.
0: Dave Aldridge from the thriving metropolis of Jackson. It is your time to shine. Dave, I need you to do your best impression of a zombie.
2: Brains.
0: Oh, man. All right, so you're loving some brains right now. I love it. You know, that's classic zombie stuff right there. They always be going after the cerebellum and the cerebrum and the medulla oblongata. Well, Dave, you're doing it upright in Jackson. And on Saturday, September 26th, you're going to be joining yourself and your fellow competitors at Awaken Haunted Attraction for a little horror trivia. You pretty savvy with horror movies, bud?
2: I am.
0: Hell yeah. Well, this is yours to win, man. Big prizes on the line, $500 top prize, and the other prizes are pretty damn nice as well. Congratulations, Dave.
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0: Aw, you're too sweet. 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

0: That song is so much funnier if you imagine the lyrics are poor Ted Danson. Poor Ted Danson, he used to be on that show Cheers, where he and Woody served the beers, talking about poor Ted Danson. His body's okay. Lighting up the room.
1: I don't know the lyrics like you do, but I'm going to read these lyrics later on Genius and crack the hell up.
0: That's My Darkest Days. Teaming up with Zach Wilde and Ted Danson. Ted Danson's in the song, too. It's canon now. It's Michigan's Rock Station, Q106. You're in the Span and Terry with Terry and Span. Remember, because it's radio, much like this song, no subscription necessary. It is free. Beartooth now on Q106. Got the

0: Michigan's Rock Station Q106. It is Mr. Samuel Hadjar, and there's only one way to rock or walk or rock. We're rocking and walking. Hi, I'm Terry. He's Span, Spanitarium.
1: And I'm a little salty that Alex Van Halen called Sammy Hagar a whole idiot. We got to talk about that
0: really?
1: Another time.
0: Are you serious?
1: He sure did. Let me get the whole story. We'll go over this later, but I can't delve into it now because it makes me a bit salty. You know my love
0: Hagar. How are you going to brew up some tea and then not pour some tea here?
1: Radio? Is teasing what we do?
0: That's right. All right, we'll hear what Alex had to say about one Samuel Hadjar here in a minute. But first, we got to talk about what we got going on tomorrow. Tomorrow, I'm going to be at the Walk for the Red 140. That's going to kick off tomorrow morning around about 8 in downtown Lansing. Firefighter Joe Warren is walking across the entire state of Michigan to raise money for firefighters fighting cancer. Love to see you there, either downtown or hang out on Grand River Avenue on the way when he's on his way out to Portland, and show your support. Now, all of that walking is a lot easier when there's not a monsoon coming through. We're going to see what Storm Tracker 6
1: that would be helpful.
0: Yeah, we'll see what Storm Tracker 6 has to say about that next on Q106.
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2: It's the Storm Tracker 6 forecast on Q106.
12: Mostly clear to partly cloudy skies are expected tonight, with temperatures dropping into the lower 60s. Our high temperatures for tomorrow do rise, getting back into the mid 80s, but dew points are a bit high tomorrow, so expect heat indices to feel slightly warmer. For Storm Tracker 6, I'm meteorologist Daniel Nemus.
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0: Foo Fighters, their new one, Window on Michigan's Rock Station, Q106. I'm Span.
1: I'm Terry. You're in the Spanatarium, and we are going to unpack some band drama and tell you about a band that is hitting Graywall Hall next week. But first, it's 10 years on Q106.

0: Michigan's Rock Station Q106 here on the Spanitarium. I'm Terry, he's Span.
1: Hell yeah.
0: And that is Kingdom Collapse and Survivor. They're going to be hitting Graywall Hall next Thursday. And as far as we know, they all get along with each other. They haven't broken up and they haven't started any drama, unlike Van Halen.
1: Yeah, or Van Hagar pre-Van Halen. Van Halen pre-Van Hagar. I'm getting it mixed up because I'm trying to cap on the band. But anyway. The whole thing happened where in a recent interview, they were asking Alex Van Halen about a quote that was said in Sammy Hagar's 2011 autobiography. And before they could even get into it, Alex Van Halen goes, "It doesn't matter what he said because I think he's a complete idiot."
0: Oh, wow, dude.
1: Yeah.
0: Oh, man.
1: Which is like, oh, where did that come from? Well, that is literally because in the book, Sammy Hagar talked about the fact, as he believed it to be, that it was Alex's and Eddie's drinking that prevented the three of them from getting along.
0: Oh, man.
1: And, I mean, given the fact that the only two people to show up at Van Halen's rock and roll induction ceremony were Michael Anthony and Sammy Hagar, you know, the two most important members of Van Halen.
0: Absolutely. You know what?
1: That was too far. I apologize. That was too far.
0: That was a whole ass Mackinac bridge too far is what that was. How
1: I love the
0: you.
1: Big fight.
0: Oh my God.
1: It's because of those statements in his book. I'm sure since it was 2011 that he wrote that in the book came out with those in it. And the interview was very recent. I'm sure Alex had a whole lot of time to stew on those words. And it's part of the reason why he has probably refused to tour as Van Hagar in any way, shape, or form.
0: Yeah.
1: But if he did, he'd have to be paid by Sammy Hagar because Sammy Hagar owns the copyright to Van Hagar and probably wouldn't tour as Van Halen. So
0: no, probably wouldn't. Probably wouldn't. Oh, man. Well, you know, I just... I'm telling you. You know, fam, I know a lot of musicians, I know a lot of people in bands, and the one thing you cannot underestimate when it comes to being in a band is how much of your life is dedicated to human resources and just settling debates. So, if you want to be a musician, if you're like, what should I study? Should I study business? Should I study financing? You should study psychology.
1: Yes.
0: And maybe, I don't know, bring some meds with you for your bandmates. All right, coming up.
1: It would help to start off rich, too, just FYI.
0: Rich uncle. You need a rich uncle. All right, coming up, fam. We'll see how many rich uncles are in heavy metal birthdays. That's coming your way after 6 on Q106.
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0: Sublime and their blood magic inspired Santeria. It's on Michigan's rock station Q106. I'm not making that up. Santeria is literally you're not. Blood
1: I just,
0: magic.
1: I know that. It's just like I wasn't expecting that, and that cracks me up. It is hilarious that is, yes, that is exactly it. Like, literally, it's its own kind of, like, Latino voodoo.
0: Yeah, yeah.
1: And he's writing a song about it around a relationship and a whole bunch of things. That's hilarious. I didn't think of it this way, and it gave me a whole new perspective on the song. Thank you.
0: It really does. I also practice a magic. It's called sangria, which is totally a different thing.
1: Oh, and it's delicious, too.
0: Oh, I know. My blood sugars will not survive at that.
1: Right.
0: Coming up, fans, we're going to see what the latest brilliance and war crimes are with heavy metal birthdays.
1: Here we go.
0: First, it's Hailstorm on Q106.

0: That song has been around since like 1984. Surely we are over halfway there by now. Speed up, Grandpa. Stop cruising in the left lane. Left lane is for faster traffic. You should be over on the right. We'd be 3/4 of the way by there by now at least.
1: I tell you what. Reach out to Millie Bobby Brown Bon Jovi. And have her get the band back in the studio to make a sequel for you.
0: There we go. That should be a thing. Anyway, by the way, it's a Spanitarium on Michigan's Rock Station, Q106, where once again it is time.
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0: If today's your birthday, you share it with some people who are a pretty big deal, starting with American short story writer O. Henry. He wrote Cabbages and Kings, in which he coined the term Banana Republic.
1: And I never knew who coined that phrase. I just never Googled it. But the fact that they use that phrase, usually for countries that have suffered by colonization from Europe, is hilarious that you would call them banana republics after they were ruined by countries where your citizens are from. So I am always kind of fascinated by the amount of war crimery that goes on in the history of these guys.
0: So many war crimes. You should really look up how Chiquita Banana Company treated people who were picking their bananas when they tried to, you know, go on strike for better wages.
1: Or look up there's a Belgian guy who colonized Africa. Just read the Wikipedia and you'll wonder why the hell we don't talk about that guy, King Leopold, very often.
0: Funny that, yep. And speaking of other famous criminal type
1: people.
0: Here
1: we go.
0: So this is a famous Michigander born in Coldwater, Michigan. Holly Harvey Crippen, Dr. Crippen. He was an American homeopath, you know, made up medicine. And he was the very first killer to be caught with the aid of wireless telegraphy. Right?
1: What is wireless telegraphy?
0: So, like, telegrams and stuff, right?
1: Okay, cool.
0: Killed his wife and then escaped to Europe. And the U.S., they knew if he made it over there, they would not be able to extradite him. So he went... He was caught on the boat and brought back to face trial for his crime.
1: Yeah.
0: So,
1: yeah, nice.
0: Yeah, Coldwater native right there. Build a statue for him? I don't know. All right, you also... Maybe don't. All right, you also
3: should build
0: your
3: a urinal on his grave.
0: Yeah, there you go. Build a public restroom in his honor. There you go. Got a list of folks you could do that for.
1: Right?
0: You also share your birthday with all around a pretty okay guy. I haven't heard any scandal about him. Harry Connick Jr., man.
1: The most scandalous thing about him is the hot, half-naked blonde woman who was in the TV show he did on Showtime for years.
0: Oh, yeah, that's right.
1: That show was awesome. He seems like just a guy who's like, hey, I just like to play piano and be handsome. Hope you don't mind.
0: Right? And he's very good at those things.
1: Yes, he is.
0: You also share your birthday with comedian. And actually, he one of the first performers to perform at Gray Wall Hall in downtown Lansing. I believe he was the very first show that they had. Was it not?
1: He wasn't there was supposed to be a different band who was scheduled. I think it was Dinosaur Pilot was supposed to be the first band to ever play Gray Wall.
0: I think it was Blackstone Cherry.
1: Yeah. Oh, that's right. It was. But yeah, no, Steve, man, he plays that place once a quarter.
0: Oh, yeah.
1: And a lot of people go. He's hilarious.
0: Dude, I love watching him clown on hecklers. He clowns hecklers like no one else. Steve Hofstetter, look him up. He's hilarious.
1: Oh, God,
0: man.
1: He is, man.
0: You also share your birthday with the star of the Squared Circle, the guy who brought us Extreme Championship Wrestling, Pauly Dangerously himself, Paul Heyman.
1: He is one of the few male performers I actually like to watch on WWE now.
0: Dude.
1: Every time he cracks a microphone, he is moving a story along in a way that keeps you so enraptured, which is why it's so crushing when they ruin the story.
0: There is that
1: every
0: part.
1: Time.
0: There is that part. You also share your birthday with music peeps like Mickey Hart of the Grateful Dead, Tommy Shaw of Styx. You also share your birthday with techno producer Moby. I like Moby. Moby's fun.
1: Eminem don't like Moby. You know, I forget why they were beefing, but man, Eminem ate him up in a song.
0: To get headlines. I mean, we were just talking about pro wrestlers. There's so much of that in the music business.
1: Oh my God,
0: yeah.
1: Yes.
0: I mean, seriously. You also share your birthday with Ludacris. Man, I unironically love Ludacris. I think Southern Hospitality is such a banger of a song. And who doesn't, when you're stuck in traffic, who doesn't crank up Move, Bitch?
1: Dude, he's one of those guys where the music has so permeated you, you forget it's there until you start hearing songs. Mm. And every song is a banger. Like, every song. He doesn't have a single song. You're like, oh, I can't dance to this. Like, he, every booty bar from Maine to California plays at least one Ludacris song every hour because he's got that kind of skill.
0: Mad respect, Luda. All right, you also share your birthday with cool Michiganders like Ada Cattell of Springfield, Alyssa Ader of Lansing, Chris Corbishley of Lansing, Robin Kennedy of Lansing, and Susan Bouchereau of Jackson. I think I pronounced those mostly correct this time.
1: I think so, yes.
0: We're getting there. All right, if today's your birthday, make it a happy heavy metal one. This song is for you.
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21: It's the Storm Tracker 6 forecast on Q106.
22: Mostly clear to partly cloudy skies are expected tonight, with temperatures dropping into the lower 60s. Our high temperatures for tomorrow do rise, getting back into the mid-80s, but dew points are a bit high tomorrow, so expect heat indices to feel slightly warmer. For Storm Tracker 6, I'm meteorologist Daniel Nemus.
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0: Michigan's Rock Station, Q106. That's the latest from Five Figure Death Punch, Nails in the Coffin. This is the Spanitarian, and I'm Span.
1: I'm Terry, and coming up, we are going to get you paid this weekend with very, very, very, very, add 60 more varies, little effort on your part. But first, AC/DC's on Q106.

0: Michigan's Rock Station Q106. Here in the Span and Terry. I'm Terry. He's Span.
1: I am.
0: And that is Evanescence. And tell me when you've had enough, which is a question that we ask every single time in the Q World Order. It's where you tell us whether you've had enough of a song or whether you can't get enough of a song.
1: What we know is that you love Evanescence, is why we keep playing them. And whoever ex-boyfriend these songs are focused on, she is eating his entire soul up lyric by lyric.
0: Oh, that would be Sean Morgan of One Seether.
1: Oh, for real?
0: Oh, they used to date, dog.
1: Wow. Yeah, I did not know
0: that. That Call Me When You're Sober song, yeah, that's all about him.
1: Man.
0: And he's certainly written songs about her.
1: Hers are doing so much better.
0: Yeah, so much better. Yeah.
1: Yes, and y'all really love her songs, and that's good. Because I get to love her, and I get to keep her. Unlike Sammy Hagar, Van Hagar, I'm going to need more of that. I'm going to need more of that, please. And I can't do it. Only you can. In the Q World Order.
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1: Yeah, $200 worth of Michigan Lottery scratch-offs, full of those Stampede payouts. 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

0: Smack, whatever. It's on Michigan's Rock Station, Q106. I'm Terry, he's Span.
1: I am.
0: We call it the Spanentarium, and alas, we have to, you know, do other responsibility things. So
1: yes.
0: Here's the deal, fam. Tomorrow, I'm going to be in downtown Lansing for the Walk for the Red 140, okay? That is going to be kicking off in downtown Lansing, right around the Capitol. So show up, post up, look for all the fire trucks and stuff as we follow firefighter Joe Warn around the state of Michigan as he walks across the entire state to raise money for firefighters fighting cancer. Also, our buddy Metal Mandy, she's going to be out at the Kalamazoo Gun and Knife Show.
1: Hell yeah, thank God. I didn't want to do that drive.
0: Unsupervised. She'll be unsupervised at the Kalamazoo Gun and Knife Show. You know tomorrow's payday, right?
1: Yeah, I'm just hoping there's no headlines. Yeah, that's all I'm hoping.
0: So, you know, I don't know. Just, you know what? If you could just, like, if you work for the Kalamazoo Gun and Knife Show, you need to have a squirt bottle with, like, water in it. And then if you see her start to touch some ballistics, I'm not worried about the knives so much, but if you see her touch some ballistics, just give her a nope.
1: If she gets one bottle squirt, I can't wait to find out what she does to you.
0: Oh, that's true. I will. Yeah, I will suffer immeasurable harm.
1: Because now she with you every day.
0: Now, maybe keep her away from the knives, too, then. Okay, at any rate, if you need directions to any of those gigs, you can find them at Q106FM.com. Of course, I'll be on tomorrow night with Mandy for Scary Terry's Saturday Nightmare. 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
0: It's the Storm Tracker 6 forecast on Q106.
14: Mostly clear to partly cloudy skies are expected tonight, with temperatures dropping into the lower 60s. Our high temperatures for tomorrow do rise, getting back into the mid-80s, but dew points are a bit high tomorrow, so expect heat indices to feel slightly warmer. For Storm Tracker 6, I'm meteorologist Daniel Nemus.
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